on a warm summer's evening, on a train bound for nowhere, I met up with a gambler. We were both too tired to sleep, so we took turns of staring

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But I wanna know for sure. So come on, hold me tight.

guitar's fine looking, man. Get something else. Hey, look at here. Just wait and see.

El Luta. 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